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1: 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Dry weather prevailed over the rest of the region. The chief amount of rainfall received in last 24 hours in centimeters in Orissa, Simligura, Gosani and Daringbari, 1 centimeter each. The weather forecast for the next 48 hours says light to moderate rain and thundershower very likely to occur at many places over Darjeeling, Jalpaiguri, Kalimpong, Alipurduar, Kuchbihar districts of Sub-Himalayan West Bengal and the other districts of Gangetic West Bengal as well. Light to moderate rain and thundershower very likely to occur at a few places over Andaman and Nicobar Islands, Sikkim, Orissa. Dry weather most likely to occur over Bihar and Jharkhand. No large change in temperature anticipated in the next 48 hours. The weather warning for the next 48 hours says thunderstorm with gusty wind speed of 30 to 40 kilometers per hour and lightning very likely to occur at most one or two places over Darjeeling, Jalpaiguri, Kalimpong, Alipurduar districts of Sub-Himalayan and West Bengal. The forecast for Kolkata and its neighborhood for the next 48 hours says Saturday, that is today, generally cloudy sky with light rain. Maximum temperature to be around 32 degrees Celsius and minimum to be around 27 degrees Celsius. On Sunday, tomorrow, partly cloudy sky with possibility of development of thunder and lightning. Maximum temperature to be around 32 degrees Celsius and minimum temperature to be around 27 degrees Celsius. There's no weather warning for the fishermen of West Bengal or Andaman and Nicobar coast as of now. That's all for now. You were listening to the Midday Weather Bulletin on Akashvani Kolkata. 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
1: 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Addressing the 5th Kautilya Economic Conclave in New Delhi yesterday, Ms. Sitharaman said that the government has advanced the national frameworks through GST, Insolvency and Bankruptcy Code and the four labour codes. She said that India had navigated the shocks of the past 4 years with its fundamentals intact, citing 7.8% real GDP growth in the first quarter of fiscal year 2026-27.
2: Real GDP grew 7.8% in quarter 1 of FY27. CPI inflation was about 4.82 in August 2026. And the current account deficit was 0.5% of the GDP in quarter 1. Gross NPAs of banks are at multi-decadal low and foreign exchange reserves stand about $766 billion.
1: Union Home Minister Amit Shah has said that once the Bharatiya Nyaya Sanhita BNS is fully implemented, India's criminal justice system will become the most modern in the world. He said that after full implementation of the BNS, cases could be disposed of within 3 years from the registration of an FIR to the Supreme Court. Mr. Shah said this while addressing the state-level Gopalak Sammelan in Bhopal yesterday. In Andhra Pradesh, 4 workers were killed and another was critically injured in a boiler explosion at a private industrial unit in Sri City of Satyavedu Mandal yesterday. The blast occurred inside a factory in the Special Economic Zone. 2 workers died on the spot, while 3 others were critically injured and shifted to a nearby hospital. 2 of the injured later succumbed to their injuries during treatment. The remaining worker is undergoing treatment in the intensive care unit. Chief Minister N. Chandrababu Naidu expressed shock over the incident. India won 5 gold, 2 silver and 2 bronze medals at the Asian Games in Japan yesterday. In hockey, India thrashed Malaysia 5-1 to defend their men's gold, and the triumph also secured them a direct qualification for the 2028 Los Angeles Olympics. For India, captain Harmanpreet Singh netted 2 goals while Jugraj, Hardik and Shailanand scored 1 goal each. In men's cricket, India won the gold, defeating arch-rivals Pakistan by 19 runs in the T20 final at Nishin. Wrestler Aman Sehrawat clinched the men's 57kg gold after edging out North Korea's world champion Chong Song Han 11-7 in a fierce final. Kumkum Mohod won the individual gold medal in the women's recurve archery event. In golf, Pranavi Urs became the first Indian woman to win an Asian Games gold medal in the women's individual title. India also bagged silver in the team event. Wrestler Antim Panghal sealed a silver medal in the women's 53kg category. Deepak Punia won bronze in the men's 97kg freestyle wrestling event after defeating Mongolia's Gangkhuya Ganbatar. Archer Neeraj Chauhan got bronze in the men's individual recovery event. With these impressive performances, India has climbed to 4th position in the overall medal standings. The country's medal tally has risen to 85, including 21 gold, 27 silver and 37 bronze medals. Prime Minister Narendra Modi has congratulated the men's cricket team on the retaining their title at the Asian Games 2026. In a series of social media posts, Mr. Modi said that this is indeed a joyous occasion for the nation. He also wished the team members for their future endeavours. Mr. Modi said, "The 2026 Asian Games have been truly special for Indian hockey." He congratulated the men's hockey team on retaining the Asian Games gold with a commanding victory in the final. The Prime Minister also congratulated Pranavi Sharat Urs on winning India's first ever gold in women's individual golf at the Asian Games. Mr. Modi also congratulated Kumkum Anil Mohod on becoming the first Indian woman to win recurve individual gold at the 2026 Asian Games. Prime Minister also congratulated Aman Sehrawat for scripting history by winning India's first ever Asian Games gold in the men's 57kg freestyle wrestling event. Mr. Modi expressed happiness that six decades later, India is back on the podium in the men's 97 kg freestyle wrestling.